0: Hi, it's Dean Lewis, and you know with RTR, I'll post Dalla Musica.
1: 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You look away from me, and I see there's something you're trying to hide, and I reach for

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1: 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And I know you think I'm happy all the time.

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1: On va, on va, on va vers le soleil. Yeah.
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3: 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Get down, get down. 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Get down, get down. 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
1: But the people in the place, if you're ready to rock, come on!